Catholic school for criminal children. Auburn, Brooklyn House of Dean. 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

The sound that you're listening to is from my guitar that's named Lucille. I'm very crazy about Lucille. Lucille took me from the

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But somehow or other, when I went in the army, I picked up on Lucille, started singing the blues. Well, now when I'm paying my dues, maybe you don't know what I mean when I say paying dues. I mean when things are bad with me, I can always, you know, like depend on Lucille. Sort of hard to talk to you myself. I guess I'll let Lucille say a few words and then

I go home at night. Maybe I'm lonely. Well, not maybe, I am lonely. I pick up Lucille and it bring out those funny sounds that sound good to me, you know. Sometimes I get to a place where I can't even say nothing. Look out. Sometimes I think it's crime.

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2: Analog. Peace to the world. 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We all gotta hurt. We all gotta suffer. We all got a heart that bleeds on each other. We all had a mother, a sister, a brother. 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You worshiping the gossip. You never fall back. You conquering your color. The scars on your back. 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The star, you the brightest. 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

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Cook 'em like holidays, Billy Boy brag.

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It's God's punishment for your lack of faith.

0: 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Listen day and night.
1: Every day after work, I go to a bookstore around the corner.